0: Clàssics a Òrbita 3.
1: A stick, a stone, it's the end of the road. It's the rest of a stump, it's a little alone. It's a sliver of glass, it is life. It's the sun, it is night, it is death. It's a trap, it's a gun. The oak when it blooms, a fox in the brush. The knot in the wood, the song of a thrush. The wood of the wind, a cliff, a fall, a scratch, a lump. It is nothing at all, it's the wind blowing free. It's the end of the slope, it's a beam, it's a void. It's a hunch, it's a hope.

0: spike, a point, a nail, a drip, a drop, the end of the tail. A truckload of bricks in the bright morning light, the sound of a shot in the dead of night. A mile, a must, a thrust, a bump. It's a curl, it's a rhyme, it's a cold, it's the mumps.
1: The plan of the house, the body in bed, and the car that got stuck, it's the mud, it's the mud.
0: A flow.

els vinils d'Òrbita 3. Tinkle bum bum, there was a house of me a kind, little different, different fashion, you know?